A little one to the right. Once upon a time, said this old man. She have two daughter named Paper. Say the meet with an accident. The accident, he got a criminal, a practical, the bomb, the guy.

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0: Use it hot for, so don't you stop for. Come on and take me there, I wanna be your toy.
1: Everybody in the place, just move right now, because we got the sound with the super know-how.
2: Come on, drop that beat, make us feel dizzy and we'll get off our seats. That's when the right face and a fed drum meet. We're not thinking of sleep, just looking for a lover for our sheep.
1: The beat and the rhythm, drums and the bass, samples and loops, your hands, your race.
0: All the ladies, put your hands up, put your hands up, put your hands up, come on.
1: Come on, everybody, just check it out.

0: Yeah, check, check, check it out.
1: Suck, suck, suck, suck, suck. Kill me.
0: Make it hot, baby. Make it hot.
1: Feel me. Damn.
0: You're gonna be mine.
2: From the right.
0: You're gonna be mine.

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What all people say the children cry, the children scream in the world, and I can say we have chance to build a better world. Yeah, come on, do you understand that it in our hand? I give the track for the next generation and this moment world. I can say we have the chance to better make. That is my word.

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0: 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Make it hot.
1: Feel me. Damn.
0: You're gonna be mine.
2: From the right.
0: You're gonna be mine.

Yeah, this is Eye of the Divine, about to start. Yeah, give Eye of the Divine to me.

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Yeah, come on, right? Do you understand? I will sign. If that's me, cast me out. You get the show for many a month. You are right. Do you understand? You have it in your hands. You can give the next generation the best of life, or the next evil have fire in your eyes. Yeah, social is this song, and I give you a medal of the bomb. Yeah, chill out, and you are the next generation of the crowd. Yeah, right. Do you come with your fight in my life? I give you a hard kick on your side. Yeah. This is the next song of Generation 2 flying in the air. We have the name, the storm of falling. Heaven, sky, world. Yeah. Let's give me right to next generation. She have a better life than I have a better life. Then we have a better life, and you can give me your hand. Do you understand? We are the people in the land. What the name is in the fucking brand. Yeah, come on, right. Come on, branding in the light. Come on, right. Yeah, flying in the sky. Flying in the sky. For a better life. For a better life.

the Lordy Times, the next generation's plan. Come online, give your mind, give your heart, give your brain, and you are seeds of sunshine everywhere. Yeah, come on, come online. Do you understand? And if it's modified, yeah, I give you peace, I give you love. If you're next shot, if do you understand? You have it in your hand. You can make a better world. Not more fight and not more war. Not more children in dangerous. Do you see the next generation better life? What a new fantasy. The mega style fantasy goes up to the next floor, and you have the magic door. You open this and go to the next room. Do you show the beautiful love of neverhood? Yes, what is what you give your kid? What is what you have for children? Do you write? Do you understand? Give me use it your hand, yeah. And this land is better right. Do you give the next one fight? To the next fight for the future storm. You write, right, for the future have to go. Come on, my English is not perfect. I give you here a new track, and I live for my life. I live for the tear, matter be. That is what I have. I give you this next generation song for the storm of the tear hand and your brain born. Yeah, come on, right. Fire in your eyes and have no war, no storm, no fight. Have love and pieces in your heart, and the next day is in your part.

0: baby, say the right don't know.
1: Yes.
0: A little one say the right don't know. Once upon a time, say that it's an old man. She have two daughter named Brown Paper.
2: Steady looking, man, I'm in a book and my life has been cooking.
1: I like this shit, I like this shit.